I want you to get together. I want you to get together. I want you to get together. Put your hands together one time. I want you to get together. I want you to get together.

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0: Ob znaku bo ura 20.
1: At 18 hours GMT, welcome to the newsroom from the BBC World Service with Valerie Sanderson. Britain's Prime Minister Keir Starmer is dealt a major political blow as his Labour Party suffers big losses in local elections and an historic defeat in Wales. But he says he won't resign.
2: It's a really tough result. I'm not going to sugarcoat it. And we have lost brilliant Labour representatives. May was elected to meet those challenges, and I'm not going to walk away.
1: But Reform's Nigel Farage says the result is seismic.
3: It's a big, big day, not just for our party, but for a complete reshaping of British politics.
1: After clashes in the Strait of Hormuz, what's the prospect of peace negotiations between the US and Iran?
4: Well, we should know something today. I mean, we're expecting a response from them. We'll see what the response entails. And the hope is it's something that it can put us into a serious process of negotiation.
1: And joy for one mother in Ethiopia who's given birth to quintuplets. After this.
5: BBC News with Sue Montgomery. Britain's Prime Minister Keir Starmer has suffered a major blow in his biggest electoral test since taking power 2 years ago. His governing Labour Party has lost large numbers of local council seats in England and has been forced from power in Wales for the first time since the National Parliament was set up there. Rob Watson reports.
6: This is looking like one of those seismic moments in British politics. Having dominated both national and local politics for 100 years, both Labour and the Conservatives are now in deep trouble all over the country. In the short term, the results put pressure on Prime Minister Keir Starmer, who is now fighting calls from within his party to go. Longer term, gains by the populists of left and right now give Reform and the Greens a major foothold in British politics, while the strong performances by nationalists in Scotland and Wales could raise questions about the constitutional settlement.
5: The US Secretary of State Marco Rubio says Washington is expecting a response today on the peace proposal it sent to Iran. He said he hoped Iran would make a serious offer. There's been speculation that negotiations could fall apart amidst ongoing clashes in the Strait of Hormuz. Here's Caroline Hawley.
7: Iran was already accusing the US of violating the ceasefire when Iranian media reported what it called sporadic new clashes in the Strait of Hormuz. The US military says one of its fighter jets fired at two empty oil tankers trying to dock at an Iranian port. It follows clashes overnight, which both sides accuse the other of starting as they continue their separate blockades. It's not clear how any of this will affect attempts to reach an agreement to end what's been, for Donald Trump, a politically damaging war.
5: Lebanon says five people have been killed by Israeli airstrikes in the south. The health ministry said four people, including two women, were killed in the town of Tura. The top court in the US state of Virginia has thrown out an attempt by the Democratic Party to redraw constituency boundaries. Voters had approved the proposal in a referendum. Anthony Zerker reports from Virginia.
8: By a 4-3 vote, the Virginia court struck down the state's new congressional maps on procedural grounds. The state legislature, the majority said, had approved the April voter referendum after the start of early voting in last year's state elections, in violation of Virginia's constitution. The new map would have given Democrats the advantage in 10 of the state's 11 congressional districts, an opportunity to flip four seats currently held by Republicans. Virginia's effort was a response to Republican moves to draw more favorable congressional lines in Texas, Missouri, and North Carolina.
5: World News from the BBC. At least 40 people have been killed in attacks by jihadists linked to the Islamic State group in eastern Congo. Local officials say fighters from the Allied Democratic Forces carried out raids between Wednesday and Thursday, burning and looting homes in parts of North Kivu and Ituri provinces. Four men in Florida have been found guilty of plotting to assassinate Haiti's last democratically elected president, Jovenel Moïse, who was killed in 2021. Prosecutors said the men helped finance, organize and coordinate the plot from Florida by recruiting former Colombian soldiers to carry out the attack. The defendants claim Mr. Moïse was already dead when the mercenaries arrived. German police have freed two people from the vault of a bank in the western town of Zinzig, but found no sign of who was responsible for locking them up. The two were released unharmed. One is the driver of a money transport vehicle was attacked in the morning. It's not clear whether anything was stolen. The Pentagon has begun releasing what it says are never-before-seen files on UFOs. It said Americans wanted more transparency on aliens and extraterrestrial life. Elettra Naismith has this report.
9: President Trump describes them as complex and important matters. Aliens, extraterrestrial life and unidentified aerial phenomena. He made it a priority to declassify government files in February, shortly after Barack Obama sparked a surge in interest by telling a podcast host that aliens were real. He later clarified, saying there was no evidence they'd made contact during his presidency. But the truth is out there, and the Pentagon's brand new dedicated website can help you find it. The first tranche of files are there. More will follow from agencies including the FBI, NASA, and National
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time a person can play the blues, they have a soul, and that gives them sort of a lift to play anything else you want to play. And the blues is sort of a bass.

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1: Hello and welcome to this week's show. You're listening to Andrew GJ and I'm presenting Tunes from Turtle Island. And for the next hour, I'm going to be bringing you a varied selection of the indigenous music makers of Turtle Island. Just in case you don't know, Turtle Island is one of the names given by the indigenous peoples of the area or the continent. And I started off tonight's show with the Colombian and Nicaraguan artist Kane Culto, along with the Mexica conscious hip-hop artist Xutzicatl. The track is called Basta Ya, and I have played it before, but I haven't played this version. This is a remix by the Latino rapper and artist Snow the Product. And I'm going to continue with an instrumental track from the Tiwa, who is headed up by David Brenes, who is Cherokee and Perapucha. And this track is called Shadow Clone Jitsu.

And so that was the Swampy Cree from Oxford House Cree Nation artist Stun. That was a new single. It was called How I'm Feeling. My next track is from the Mete musician based on Salt Spring Island, British Columbia, Liv Wade. This track is a new single. It's called Carolina.

0: In these dark hours of questioning, everything matters. Each membrane of lung and how wind travels.
1: I'd been traveling in the dark through many worlds. The four corners of my mat carried by guardians in the shape of crows.
0: The French fry under the table the baby dropped. My son grieving far away in a land of howling trains and enemies.
1: Above me was the comet, a messenger who flew parallel to my heart. The speed of light translated my intimate life as seconds.
0: Here, loss is measured in tons, not ounces. And what I should have said and what I should have done are creatures of habit.
1: As a newborn star shimmering there, and then I stopped counting and began to comprehend the view.
0: Sitting on the bed, blocking my view of the sleeping moon, if I get up to play my horn, I'll awaken the neighbors.
1: My son was my dark-eyed baby again, kicking his legs after a bath, and then he was a man with fire in his hands.
0: If I get up from sleep, I'll lessen my chances of catching the wave of remembering and forgetting.
1: You can burn down my house, I said, or come over here and start a fire, and we will cook dinner and eat together.
0: So I waver here in the delicate traffic of cast-off ideas and doubt's antenna. Inside the wound of the perishable world.
1: And we did. And there were other trails through the dark. Children began killing each other, and humans had forgotten.
0: In the wake of gods who spiraled to Earth, unaware they were falling, they fought and destroyed each other.
1: The promise to see the gods and any stranger who came to their door for food. I found myself in the Nile in a felucca.
0: Now we think we are left to our own devices. No one to slay the monsters devouring us. No one to translate the din of the spin.
1: In the dark, in the boat were the poets, the philosophers, the singers, the makers of new songs, those who could see past.
0: Other wheels turning after the collision. The thread to the answer is in here somewhere, a zigzag in a pattern of war and hunger.
1: The ordinary world. We convene here. Beneath the night sky of the end of the world, to reimagine the weave of the ladder.
0: A thunderstorm carried on the back of a mountain, and we have been walking through fire forever to get here.
1: To the realm of all beautiful beginnings. It was getting late, and the comet danced in the dark above us, and we knew the comet was.
0: To this room, to this night in which humans stir to the cry of a child asking for water. To the sky bright with the traveler.
1: The message and the messenger, but we could not agree among ourselves. We fought, then destroyed each other.
0: Who drags a starry tail behind him, flared with the wave of human need. The comet palpitates the web with the heart's tentacles.
1: And then found ourselves here again in the dark on the river of dreaming as the new city built over the ancient crumbled around us.
0: Brushes my head with its raw wondering, my shoulders to the roof of this place. We are breathing in time through all of it from.
1: What is the meaning of all this? I asked, the wound in my heart still quivering with the knife. And I heard nothing but the dark.
0: The terrified clinging of marrow to teeth, to a lyric of beauty pushing through wind. And it is all here, everything that ever was.
1: The cawing, flapping song of the beautiful dark.
0: In the dark, in the beautiful perfume and stink of the world.

And there you had the 23rd Poet Laureate of the United States from the Muscogee Nation, Joy Harjo. That track was from the album Insomnia and the Seven Steps to Grace, and it was called In the Beautiful Perfume and Stink of the World. Next up, I've got the Mi'kmaq rapper-producer Wolf Castle with the Jamaican roots soul and jazz singer Ja Miller. This is a new single. It's called Water.

And that was the indigenous revolutionary hip-hop group, The Neighborhood Kids. They're from San Diego in California. That was from the album Voice of the Revolution, and it was called Rising Above. It's now time for a little bit of Native American flute. This is the flute and piano player Dan Damon, along with the Seminole and Aleut flutist Mary Youngblood. This is the title track of Dan's new album called Sunday Gulch.

0: And that was the Mete Americana roots artist Kyle McKierney with a new single called Wildflower. Next up, a little bit of poppy hip-hop. This is the Lakota Dakota artist Rainbow Star. It's a new single. It's called Do You Feel It?
1: Do you feel it?

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Am I tripping? Do you feeling what I'm feeling? Contemplating and I'm staring at the ceiling. Am I really what you want or just a piece of?

So that was the Ojibwe country artist from Pegwes First Nation, William Prince, with a new single called Lighthearted. I'm going to follow that with a little bit more hip-hop. This is the Ghanaian and Wendat singer, rapper and songwriter, Joseph Sorenis, with a new single called Windigo Hunt.

I thought you could do with a little bit of techno there. So that was the Nissanan and Washo techno DJ Darksiders. That was a new single. It was called My Fantasies. And I'm going to continue with the Algonquin native from Canada, living in San Francisco, Shiloh Ray Sunshine. Another new single. It's called Bring Them Home.

And as we're nearing the end of the show, I'd like to take this opportunity to thank all the musicians who made the music that I'm playing tonight, and also to thank you for listening in. I'm Andrew GJ, and this is Tunes from Turtle Island. To find out more about the show, you can look at the Facebook page or go to the website tunesfromturtleisland.eu.

So that was the American singer, songwriter and composer Hrishikesh Hirway, along with the Cherokee singer, songwriter Ken Pomeroy. That was another new single. It was called In the Last Hour of Light. And now I've got a track from the album Heritage Part 2, which is from the Mohawk artist Shub. This track features the Oji Cree artist Isanabe and the Anishinaabe artist Drazus. It's called Rise.

0: And so I think that's a really fantastic track. So many different genres interwoven into it. But anyway, I'm cutting it a bit fine here, read the time, and fitting everything in that I want to. That was my penultimate track of the night. I'm going to leave you with a bit of neo-soul or funk from the B-side Players. It's a new single. It's called Heaven. I'll just say, I hope I'll see you next week. Same time, same channel. But until then...
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Welcome along. Hope you're well. Sun Pump Radio time. Broadcasting out of Brighton. Across the globe, I'm Robert Louis, True Thoughts Records. Hope your week's been good. Starting off the show, just bringing that energy. Mo Phono, Outer Brain, the remix. Great tuning in the background. Worker, Toast Rack, First Word Record. Shout out to Tom. Shout out to all the First Word crew. So we've got part two of a DJ mix. I'm going to continue. Had a lot of great feedback for the mix last week, part one. Thank you to everybody who messaged about that, got in touch about that one. We are doing, at True Thoughts, a new club session taking place every couple of months or so at the brilliant Alphabet venue in the centre of Brighton with its brilliant sound system. The first one takes place on Friday, the 29th of May. It's 8 p.m. till 1 a.m. And on the first one, I'm going to be doing a five-hour DJ set. And it's £5 on the door all night. We've got a guest DJ booked for the following one. And we're going to be opening it up to just look out to get some guests from Brighton and surrounding areas in the next few, as well as some DJs who we like to come along. So I'm hoping you'll be able to make it to the first one Friday, the 29th of May at Alphabet. Our Connection is the name of the night. And this mix is just sort of in tunes that I want to play on the night, so just giving you a little taster of the type of vibe. We had part one last week, part two this week. So in the mix this week, we have music from Megatronic on the remix of Indian Man and Emmanuel Jai, Olive Drager and Diva Cruz with some brilliant electronic dance floor. Breakbeat meets South Asian cover version of Eurythmics' Sweet Dreams. Moses Boyd, jazz dance classic. The African Roots of Jazz featuring Carlos Nino, jazz dance business. Heavy drums and heavy bass lines, Magugu and Marla. Gonna drop that little mashup. Flow Dan Shellaverse, Chris Bangs, London Grime meets Brazilian Batucada. On the drum and bass tip, Caliber on the remix of Sun Ra Orchestra. Tom and Jerry, Serial Killers remix, alongside Trigger, 4am crew and Sir His, Turkish Jungle vibes. Jody and Natty, blended with DJ Cross Classic. Big tune from Shy One. That album's amazing. And on the Deepness, Joshua Hidden. Blended with At Jazz on the remix of Kabuki for that deeper broken beat vibes. TC and the Groove Family. Sampology. Deep bass and beats from Plants Heal. The brilliant X Generation with their South Asian cover version of Thinking of You. Tokyo Children's Choir. Bex Blue and Paul Stefan and T.O. Olive and I. Featuring Megatronic. Great version of What You Won't Do For Love. Some boogie from Loop Inno. In the background, the instrumental version of the all-time classic Major Falls featuring DJ Milo. Return of the original art form. So before we get into non-stop music for about an hour and a half, hour and 40 minutes, just a reminder, keep up to date with what we're doing at True Thoughts, TRU Thoughts on the website, and we're across various social media, from Instagram, YouTube, Spotify, Apple Music, Bandcamp, Mixcloud, Soundcloud, Facebook.
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I've got the various ways to check the show on my website, Robert Louis, R-O-B-E-R-T-L-U-I-S, and I've got the current playlist and archive playlists are there too. For me, nowadays, I'm down with mainly Instagram, so Robert Louis there, R-O-B-E-R-T-L-U-I-S. And also, got to mention another gig I'm really looking forward to, Mr. Bongo. Always do a brilliant in-store session, street party it ends up being. They start around the time of the Great Escape. It's not an official Great Escape event. So if you're in Brighton for that, Friday the 15th of May, I'll be DJing there 6pm till 7pm. It's a 1pm till 9pm session, free entry. And I'll be DJing alongside Rob Sevier from the brilliant Numero group, brilliant DJ Polly Ritmo, Handsome Family, Mish, Offy Mad Crew, Mr. Bongo DJs. It's going to be a good session. Hopefully see you for that one. But let's get back into the music now. Disclosure. Keep it locked in.

right in England, run this thing when I'm on. 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I 6 foot deep undertaker. Later, send your soul to your maker. Black on black when I enter, rub blue with the agenda. True thought, not defender. Bad mind, return to sender. 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

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What a bomba, the tingle boss. 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Yeah, now Rob Louis, they run them. 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
1: True.

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You get her to do your mate's washing. Your mate pays you $50. Communism. Your mom does the washing. You do the washing. 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Socialism. Your mom does the washing. You do the cooking. 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Colonialism. 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Your mom does the washing and you are obsessed with her nose. Liberalism. You watch your mom do the washing and you feel really, really bad. Something must be done, you say. Something may or may not get done. Libertarianism. Your mom does the washing. You believe you did the washing. Religion. Your mom does the washing. You thank God. Atheism. Your mom does the washing. You make a 12-part YouTube video demanding peer-reviewed evidence that she did, in fact, do the washing. Zionism. You shoved your mom into the washing machine and the spinning made her dizzy and that dizziness made her vomit and you pointed at vomit and call it anti-Semitism. Americanism. Your mom does the washing. It's in the Constitution. End of discussion. Mansplaining. Your mom does the washing. You tell her how best to do the washing. You have never done the washing. Same-sex marriage. Your mom's do the washing. Patriarchy. Your mom doesn't exist. The washing is mysteriously done. Turfism. Your mom doesn't want your other mom doing the washing because of, like, genitals and

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Africanism. You go to Benny's house. 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You ask your mom why she doesn't do the washing. You do not survive the night. 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That one time I did the washing, I told everybody I did the washing. 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Hashtag me too. Egalitarianism. That one time you did the washing is proof. It's all equal. No one needs feminism anymore. Hip hop. Every day I'm hustling. Every day I'm hustling. 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Narcissism. You look good in the clothes your mom washed. Surrealism. The washing does your mom.

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9: Yeah. Hope you've enjoyed that DJ mix. Part two. Our connection. I played part one last week. And just trying to get the vibe of the new night that we're going to be doing in Brighton, Friday the 29th of May, at the brilliant Alphabet venue with their wonderful sound system. Really looking forward to starting a regular session there. True Thoughts, I'll be doing a 5-hour DJ set at the first one, 8 p.m. to 1 a.m. It's £5 on the door all night. I hope you'll be able to make it down there. Spread the word. Be good to see you if you are about. We've got a great guest DJ lined up for the second one. And we're going to open it up to bring in some guests as well for the next couple after that, as well as bringing in, I guess, some more established DJs. But we want to try and bring in some new generation DJs as well at the night. But let me give you a rundown of what we've played. So we had Disclosure, Maria, Big Tune, then Megatronic on the remix of Indian Man and Emmanuel Jai, like that one. Then Olaf Drager and Diva Cruz, Kruye. It's got great energy, that tune. Sounded good. I dropped that at my set at Brick Lane Jazz Festival the other week, as I did Anish Kumar and Arub Aftab, Sweet Dreams, Nairobi edit. Switched up the drums on that one. They both went down really well, actually. And feels like it's an all-time jazz dance classic already. Moses Boyd, Rye Lane Shuffle. He was actually on a great conference at the Brick Lane Jazz Festival. Shout out to everybody I saw down there, connected with so many different people. Thank you to everybody who came down to our session at 93 Feet East. Shout out to Juliet, all Brick Lane Jazz crew, 93 Feet East crew, everybody there. Sophie Farrell, Rohan Rackett. Actually, I've got too many people I need to shout out. I'm going to stop there. Sorry, everybody else. But everyone I spoke to there. And then we had African Roots of Jazz featuring Carlos Nino, the Healer, Don't Break, Nairobi edit on that one. And then Marla and Magugu, classic tune, Militant Don. What a tune, Dubplate special, shout out to Magugu on the Dubplate of that. And then Flodan, Shellaverse, which we originally released on True Thoughts. And of course, we cleared the sample for Sammy Virgie's version, which is a big tune as well. And then we did a little blend with that with Chris Bangs, Tamboris de Vida. And then we had Caliber's remix of Sun Ra Orchestra. You know, I'm really into that tune. You're going to keep hearing it on the brilliant Omni Sounds. And then we had Tom and Jerry, Serial Killers remix, Mexican Style, with Trigger, Who Run Things, Dubplate special. And then we had the 4A crew and Sir His, little Turkish influence, I think, on the sample there, Earshots. And then DJ Crust, classic, big influential tune, Warhead, with Jody and Natty, potential Bad Boy Ticker, Dubplate acapella mixed over the top. And then the brilliant Shy One, check that album on Touching Bass Northwest. Then Joshua Idwin, Mum Does the Washing vocal over at Jazz's remix of Kabuki. And then TC and the Groove Family, We the People music, Dance Floor Grooves with an important message. Love that. And then Sampology, Morning Sun, got into the deeper selections. Then Plants Heal, Space Ballad. Then X Generation, their version of Thinking of You, from the Mumbai Exchange album, Energy Exchange Records. It's out of vinyl as well. Tokyo Children's Choir after that. And then Bex Blue, Paul Stephan and T.O. Alligator. Into Oliver Knight, It's All Right, featuring Megatronic on True Thoughts from his album, Between the Lines. Shout out to Oliver. Great set at Brick Lane Jazz Festival. And Wheeler and Tara Lilly and Reese Baker and Kinda Kilsner and Max Noir too. And Foot Shooter did a great live set there. True Thoughts repping. Then we had Luke Eno, Love Changed My Life, and we finished off with Groove Boy, aka Groove Man Spot, edit of What You Won't Do For Love, Reworks Volume 5. So hopefully see you down for True Thoughts Presents Our Connection, Friday the 29th of May at Alphabet. It's an 8pm to 1am session, £5 on the door all night, and I'll be doing a 5-hour set across the board, vibing with the crowd, different genres. And of course, got to mention, I'm going to be DJing at the Mr. Bongo Party in-store session Friday the 15th of May. That's free entry. If you're around for the Great Escape, hopefully see you down for that one. It's always a good session. 1pm till 9am, and I'll be DJing 6pm till 7pm. And there's some brilliant DJs on the lineup. Rob Sevier from the Numero Group, Polly Ritmo, Hanson Family, Mish, Offie Mad Crew, Mr. Bongo DJs. Keep up to date with what we're doing at True Thoughts on the website and across various social media, TRU Thoughts. And get all information about where you can check the radio on my website, Robert Louis, RobertLuis. Got the current playlist and archive playlist there too. I'm going to finish off with Isco. New album is out now. Brilliant track called One to Love. Brownswood Records, whatever you're up to the next week. Hope you have a good one. Take it easy and let's catch up next week. See you later.

0: see, I knew that blue spots in the early 80s and mid up there. I like the way when someone have a little, someone have a little party. Yeah, but they start playing with them, all that sort of stuff.
1: Definitely.
0: For the girls, what, here they come. And it's not the moment.